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5: Morning, sunny and 24 degrees today for Mandurah and Rockingham, 23 for Bunbury and Perth, heading for 26. That's like, you know, it's almost summer territory. Sunny and 24 tomorrow, Wednesday, partly cloudy and 23. At the moment, Waroona's on 13, it's 14 in Perth, 17 in Rockingham, and Mandurah is sitting on 16 degrees. Come on,
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1: Sunday, Rockingham Flames are at home to the Goldfields. 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
2: Excellent.
1: National Tech Day today, so it is an awesome day to appreciate the technology that we have in our lives. Mm-hmm. You know, there is so much that wasn't there when we were kids. TV is almost like old school. Well, it is old school, isn't it? When
2: you think about it.
1: Email is what you kind of write to your older relatives with nowadays. Think about how things have progressed.
2: Email is like purely business
1: purpose. For business. Yeah. You're right. It is. Meantime, social media. It's the way of the future. Mm-hmm. So flick off the Wi-Fi anyway. That's my thought of how to celebrate National Technology Day. Or maybe make your own wheel. Let's go back to even earlier technology than all of that, you know? The wheel of fire. Celebrate, start a fire.
2: What is happening?
1: I don't know. Well, that's all considered technology. Let's wind it back to a little earlier version. God,
2: don't start any fires, please.
1: No, okay. All right, fair enough. May 11th, National Eat What You Want Day.
2: Oh, yes.
1: There you go. Cook something over the fire that you start. And today is also World Ego Awareness Day. Promoting humility, empathy, and self-reflection. Although obviously that's only for you less developed humans. For us more well-rounded and awakened souls like me, it's business as usual. You know, leading by example.
2: Exactly. Is never going to check on their ego.
1: You know what? It is exactly like those emails that get sent to all staff.
2: Yeah.
1: Yeah. Never the person that it's aimed at that notices.
2: No way.
1: Yep. So, yes, World Ego Awareness Day. Or
2: give it a go if you can.
1: Or Business as Usual Day, I suppose. It's 8:09.
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1: Riddle Me This, Riddle Me That.
0: Riddle Me This.
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3: Absolutely.
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3: Okay. 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
3: The poor have it, the rich need it, and if you eat it, you'll die. 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What is it?
2: Cake. No? A whole can of condensed milk.
3: So. I mean,
2: no?
3: It could be. I mean,
2: it could tick all the boxes. 95815973.
3: It is greater than God and more evil than the devil. The poor have it, the rich need it, and if you eat it, you'll die. What is it?
2: $150 to spend at SBR Collective in Rockingham at the end of the week, if you can suss this out. 95815973.

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1: Riddle me this, riddle me that.
0: Riddle me this.
2: There we go. Riddle time with Riley from Meadow Springs having a go this morning. G'day, Riley.
3: Hi.
2: Hey, are you excited about a school week?
3: No.
2: Well, there's honesty.
4: Who is?
2: Fair enough, too.
4: Well, you could be excited about some new sneakers, maybe. You need some new runners.
3: Yeah.
2: Yeah, well, we've got $150 to spend at SPR Collective in Rockingham. They do all sorts of running shoes and fitness accessories and nutrition stuff, all the good gear. So good luck. We'll put you in the draw for it if you can solve this.
4: It is greater than God and more evil than the devil. The poor have it, the rich need it, and if you eat it, you'll die. What is it?
3: Is it nothing?
2: Nothing.
4: Oh, greater than God, nothing.
2: Yep.
4: More evil than the devil, nothing.
2: Yep.
4: The poor have it, nothing.
2: Mm-hmm.
4: The rich need it, nothing. If you eat it, you'll die.
2: Nothing.
4: Nothing.
2: Yeah, got it. Well done.
4: Good job. In the draw you go. Could be scoring some fresh runners on Friday. Good luck.
3: Thank you.
2: You're welcome, and have a good day. Hopefully the day improves from here. Nice. 8:21 now on the coast.
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2: Hello, I'm Annie Quillen. A farm stay in Baldivis has gone up in flames overnight. The blaze started around 2 this morning at the property on Cobby Lane. Luckily, the owners weren't home at the time. The fire has been deemed non-suspicious. A young man has died in a crash in the Perth Hills. The man in his 20s was driving a Toyota Land Cruiser west on Lilydale Road in Gidgeganup around 2:15 yesterday morning when it left the road and hit a tree. He suffered critical injuries and tragically died at the scene. A police officer has been punched in the face after being called out to a fight at a Dawesville house party. Police arrived at the home on Alderside Way around 4 o'clock yesterday morning after reports several people were causing a disturbance. During the altercation, an officer was allegedly punched in the face by a 25-year-old man who's been charged over the alleged assault. Speaking on 7, this neighbour says it's not the first time police have been called out to the home.
3: Not on. It needs to be controlled, you know. They can't be doing that. It's not on a nice street like this in Dawesville. It's not fair to anyone else that lives here.
2: And a flight carrying 4 Australians stranded for weeks on a hantavirus-infected cruise ship is expected to land in Perth tomorrow. The 4 have been stuck on MV Hondius since an outbreak of the rare rat-borne virus, which has killed 3 passengers and infected 5 others. A New Zealand national and a permanent resident will also be on board the plane, which will then head to the east coast where the Australian passengers are based. The ship is currently anchored off Tenerife in Spain's Canary Islands.
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2: To sport, and Peel Thunder have jumped to 3rd on the waffle ladder after a 6-point win over East Perth at the weekend, the Thunder claiming their 2nd straight victory in the round 6 clash. In the NBL 1 West, the Rockingham Flames sides have secured impressive victories over the Joondalup Wolves, the Flames men winning by 21 points, sending them to 2nd place on the ladder, the women winning by 45. They now sit at 3rd place. Meantime, the Coburn Cougars were too strong for the Magic at the Mandurah Aquatic and Recreation Centre. The Magic women beaten by 25 points and the men by 7. Mandurah men's coach Mark Utley says the game was an arm wrestle.
5: We just weren't at our best. We had a 22-19 turnover count and our shooting percentage was a little bit down. It appeared that we would get good open looks and miss and they would make tough shots, and it's just that happens in basketball.
2: Both Magic sides redeemed themselves on Saturday night, though, beating the Southwest Slammers down in Bunbury. Magic women's coach Vlad Alava pleased with the win.
6: The girls responded really, really well. Again, a bit of a slow start, but second half we were switched on and were actually quite impressive, I thought. So really pleased with the way the girls showed their character.
2: And that's the latest news and sport.
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7: Kwinana Freeway North, that holding you up Agatelle Road through to Rowley Road, then Farrington Road right through to Canning Highway. Still a bit sticky, Mandurah Road at the Forum, and get it All Nut Street, also Mandurah Road at Gordon Road. And Gordon Road near Severdale Avenue, a little busy Mandurah Road south, that of Broadstone Vista in Medora Bay. Mandurah Road North, that at Safety Bay Road roundabout in Baldivis, with reports of a crash nearby too. And a few cars, Ennis Avenue at Dixon Road in Rockingham. If you spot anything else, call 9585973. 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
10: Morning, sunny at 24 for Mandurah and Rockingham, 23 for Bunbury and Perth, up to a very pleasant 26 for your Monday. Tomorrow, sunny at 24 again, and Wednesday, partly cloudy and 23. Right now, Waroona is sitting on 15 degrees. It is 16 in Perth. Rockingham and Mandurah right now on 18.
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0: 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This portion where you don't have to worry about dinner because it's MKT Monday territory right here.
1: How good. You could be enjoying din-dins on us tonight. A family pack which includes four kebabs, large chips, a soft drink as well, all included. You could be living it up tonight. No cooking required thanks to MKT Masters.
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0: Daisy's rework there for Bieber at 97.3 Coast FM. All the hits with Nikki and DeMello this morning, heading up towards 9 o'clock. And look, a reminder, it's $300 on the line with Pumped Up with Kevin Green this week. So make sure you're registered. Make sure you answer the phone correctly on Thursday.
1: Yeah, if you're not registered already, head to coastlive.com.au and fill in your details and be ready to answer the phone on a Thursday morning with Pumped Up with Kevin Green.
0: Mm-hmm.
1: No hellos. No. Hi, how you goings?
0: No.
1: We want to hear Pumped Up with Kevin Green.
0: No friendliness. No. None of that small talk business.
1: Uh-uh, we're not
0: and
1: interested.
0: The thing is, both of the people that we've called, I mean, obviously because they've registered so they know it's coming, they knew what they should have said these last 2 weeks.
1: There was hesitation last week. Yeah. She actually took so long to answer because she didn't know what to say. You just write it down for a Thursday.
0: Yeah.
1: Just be ready because, I mean, there's cash on the line.
0: Yep.
1: Why wouldn't you? So, yeah, $300 this week with Pumped Up with Kevin Green Real Estate.
0: Think about how handy that could be. Coastlive.com.au.
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8: If your body is here, but your mind is here, you're probably not focused on the road. 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
2: Hi there, it's Damien Carbon. A family home in our southern suburbs has been completely gutted by fire this morning. Witnesses say by the time fire crews got to the farm stay in Baldivis around 2:30 a.m, it was burnt to the ground. It's understood there was nobody home at the time. The cruise ship at the centre of a deadly hantavirus outbreak has docked in Tenerife. Four Aussies and one permanent resident will now fly home to Australia, stopping in Perth. Minister Murray Watt says a plane's been organised.
3: This is not a situation that people have walked into deliberately, and I think all Australians would want to see each other looked after in this sort of situation.
2: Reports are growing out of Canberra that the Liberals and Nationals may need to form a coalition with One Nation after the Farrer by-election handed Pauline Hanson a lower house seat. Treasurer Jim Chalmers reckons they'll team up.
4: Well, it wasn't a by-election, it was a bloodbath for the coalition. The coalition can't beat One Nation, so they'll have to join them.
2: The Treasurer will hand down the federal budget in Canberra tomorrow with changes to negative gearing.
5: HCF are not for profit, so they're not for paying out profits to shareholders. They are for paying benefits above industry average per premium dollar.
2: Melbourne Demons coach Stephen King thinks Cozzy Pickett's in the clear after an early high bump on Eagle Jake Waterman yesterday. But Hall of Famer Nick Revolt disagrees. He thinks Pickett could be in trouble.
6: So it'll come under the microscope. It is the internet out of the weekend that will be looked at the most.
2: The match review officer will release his findings this afternoon. While Eagles coach Andrew McQualter says young defender Harry Edwards may now need to head to the AFL concussion panel after yet another head knock forced him from the ground.
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7: Morning, sunny and 24 today for Rockingham and Mandurah. Perth's up to 26 and Bunbury heading for a top of 23 degrees. Tomorrow, sunny and 24. Wednesday, partly cloudy and 23. Currently 16 in Waroona and Perth and 18 degrees in Rockingham and Mandurah.
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1: Is that what that was?
0: Yeah. Sorry about that. Don't go in there. It's Nikki and DeMello. And now for Harvey Norman, Carpet and Flooring in Mandurah. You'll find them at 9 Gordon Road. 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
0: 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It's important.
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0: They should. 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

0: 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Thanks to Aussie Fuel Fixer. They'll sort you out from Perth to Busso if you get things wrong.
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0: 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It's Nikki and DeMello here. 97-minute music marathon happening again. We got tickets to go and check out Michael Jackson, the musical, at Crown. Oh, sorry, MJ, the musical.
1: Yes, MJ, the musical at Crown. It is coming soon, and you could be there to experience the story, music, and magic of Michael Jackson as it comes to life on the stage from June 7 at Crown Theatre Perth. It is direct from Broadway and the winner of multiple Tony Awards. MJ the Musical will take you behind the scenes of Michael Jackson's legendary 1992 Dangerous World Tour with, of course, classics like ABC, I Want You Back, and Billie Jean and Beat It, just to name a few of the many, many, many songs you're going to hear on stage during MJ the Musical.
0: MKT Jackson.
1: It's burnt into my mind. MJ the Musical at Crown Perth. You can check it out at our website and listen for more chances to win.
0: Tomorrow. Stay with it. Oh, so

0: 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Nikki and DeMello done for a Monday.
1: Yeah.
0: That's nice.
1: That is. That's a nice feeling. It's a nice feeling. Yep, yep, yep. We can do it. Push through.
0: So can you. Good luck. Mm-hmm. Leave it with us. Music Marathon continues after 10. We'll be back nice and early for a Tuesday.
1: All right. We'll catch you then. Bye.
0: See ya.

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1: Hello there, I'm Matthew Layton. The PM is dropping hints about a major budget backflip to help first home buyers. Anthony Albanese is defending plans to shift the rules on property taxes. He's told the ABC doing nothing is the easy path, but the right call is to act.
2: We do need to do more and use every lever at our disposal.
1: One Nation is celebrating a win after ending a seven-decade run for their rivals. Following that by-election victory in New South Wales, the minor party is looking to drum up more support. Leader Pauline Hanson is targeting 11 seats across Queensland and Western Sydney to grab the balance of power. The government is putting on a special flight for a few locals caught in that deadly Hunter virus scare. The chartered jet touches down in Perth tomorrow and hopes for a diplomatic end to the fighting are fading fast. US President Donald Trump has rejected a counteroffer from Iran, calling the entire response totally unacceptable. The move follows a string of drone strikes near the UAE.
3: HCF are not for profit, so they're not for paying out profits to shareholders. They are for paying benefits above industry average per premium dollar.
1: A nervous wait for Melbourne star Cozzy Pickett for a high bump on West Coast Jake Waterman. Seven Xander Maguire says the MRO will have to decide if this is low or medium impact.
4: The question that he will ask is, does Cozzy Pickett breach his duty of care when he's going at the contest? So on the surface, you'd look at it and you go, look, it's probably low impact because Waterman wasn't concussed. He did hit the deck, but he was straight up and played on, didn't need to come off the field.
1: And Aussie golfer Lucas Herbert finished four shots clear of the field in Virginia to secure his first ever LIV title.
0: 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Corner of Gordon and Shepherd Road. 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
5: Good morning. It is a sunny one today with northeasterly winds tending northwesterly in the middle of the day. We're chasing a top of 24 here in Mandurah, 26 in Perth and 23 in Bunbury. Tomorrow, nice and sunny again with a top of 24. Possible shower developing in the afternoon on Wednesday and a shower or two both Thursday and Friday and in the high teens. Overnight temperatures tonight getting down to 12.
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0: That is the new one from Somba. It's called Potential here on the coast. How are you going? I hope you're having a wonderful Monday. Nikki and Mello are giving away double passes to go and catch the brand new MJ the Musical at Crown Theatre in Perth all this week. Make sure you are listening. It's an electrifying stage production, blends theatre and concert spectacular, celebrating the artist that is Michael Jackson. You can find out all the details on our website. 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It's all thanks to MJ the Musical and the Michael Castle Group and us here at 97.3 Coast FM. We've got Lady Gaga on the way. Also, find out what Nikki and Mello got up to this morning with the Coast feed just after 11:30.
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2: Once again, time to see what's coming to the big screen. Nikki's got the details.
3: 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Yeah, well, first up, we've got details on a new thriller that's on the way, starring Dustin Hoffman and Leo Woodall.
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3: A piano tuner with ultra-sensitive hearing discovers his rare talent for cracking safes in this new thriller. I love the concept. Nice. I love a new idea.
2: Yes.
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3: Tuna is out in cinemas from June 11. Tuna isn't a piano tuner, not as in the fish.
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1: She's the queen of kind of like making fun of herself whilst also being serious, but then not quite serious at the same time.
0: She's also making fun of rock music and also not, but... Oh,
1: that's what I mean. She's, it's Inception. Charlie XCX's rock music is out now. And The Death of Robin Hood has a new trailer starring Hugh Jackman, Jodie Comer, Bill Skarsgård, Murray Bartlett and Noah Jupe in this dark take on the English folklore tale. No merry men in this one that I can spot anyway. Grappling with his violent past, Robin Hood finds himself gravely injured after a battle that he thought would be his last. He soon gets a chance at salvation when he meets a mysterious woman and a young girl. Here's the trailer.
2: We were monstrous. This world cares only about blood. And blood is all that we're given in return.
0: The Dark Robin Hood.
1: Yeah, The Death of Robin Hood, starring Hugh Jackman, is in cinemas from June 18.
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0: Sarah, that is Think About Us here on Coast FM. Stick around. I'm going to give you some Ella Langley, who came in the number third spot on the trending 10 last week. I'm not sure where it's going to be this week. You have to listen at 8 o'clock Wednesday night to find out. We also find out what the cheapest fuel is in the Mandurah area next on the Coast.
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0: 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Stick around, the new one from Teddy Swims, it's called Mr. Know-It-All, getting you up to noon, and then it's Naughties at Noon next on the Coast.
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1: Hello, I'm Anique Whelan. A fire has destroyed a home in Baldivis overnight. Fire crews were called to the property on Cobby Lane around 2:30 this morning, the blaze reducing the home to rubble. Luckily, no one was inside at the time. The cause has been deemed non-suspicious. Some Dawesville residents are calling for action after police were called to yet another alleged violent incident at the weekend. Police arrived at a home on Aldeside Way around 4 yesterday morning after reports several people were fighting. During the altercation, a police officer was allegedly punched in the face by a 25-year-old man. He's been charged over the alleged assault. It's understood police were called to the same property 2 weeks ago after another alleged disturbance. During that incident, a 55-year-old man allegedly assaulted a 17-year-old boy with a metal pole. Speaking on 7, this neighbour says they've had enough.
2: It's not on. It needs to be controlled, you know. They can't be doing that. It's not on a nice street like this in Dawesville. It's not fair to anyone else that lives here.
1: A teenager has died after crashing into a tree in the wheatbelt town of Burrakin. A white Isuzu D-Max was travelling southeast on Burrakin-Wyalki Road when it left the road and collided with a tree around 8:30 yesterday morning. The 18-year-old male driver of the car sustained critical injuries and died at the scene. Meantime, police are also investigating a fatal crash in the Perth Hills. A man in his 20s was driving a Toyota Land Cruiser west on Lilydale Road in Gidgee-Gannup around 2:15 yesterday morning when it left the road and hit a tree. The man suffered critical injuries and tragically died at the scene.
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1: To sport, and Peel Thunder coach Adam Reid says their 6-point win over East Perth at the weekend was a close one. Fremantle product Jeremy Sharp was in fine form with 36 disposals, while Jack Sears kicked 3 goals. Reid says it could have been anyone's game.
3: Really pleasing to grind out a win in another close game. We hit the ground running, got a really good start to the game, but to East Perth's credit, they threw everything at us and really hit back hard at us, and we struggled through the middle part of the game, but fortunately for us, we were able to kick a couple of late goals and get over the line.
1: The win has pushed the Thunder up into third place on the ladder with 3 wins and 3 losses. And Mandurah Magic women's coach Vlad Alava says their loss to Coburn at the weekend was a disappointing one. The Magic were defeated by 24 points on their home court on Friday night. Alava says it was a poor performance from his side.
4: We didn't give ourselves a chance in that game at all from the get-go. Notoriously slow starts cost us, and apart from about maybe a 5-minute stretch, you know, in the second half, yeah, you can't give away starts and play poorly against one of the premiership favourites.
1: Mandurah redeemed themselves on Saturday, though, defeating the Southwest Slammers in Bunbury. And that's the latest news and sport.
0: Extended to Monday. 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
7: Good afternoon. A sunny one today. Northeasterly winds tending northwesterly in the middle of the day, so right about now. Tomorrow, nice and sunny with a top of 24. It's set to change, though, on Wednesday. It's going to be a sunny day, but possible shower or two developing in the evening. Shower or two for your Thursday and Friday, sitting in the high teens as well. Overnight temperatures tonight getting down to 12.
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7: That's right. There's no better way to start a Monday than all of the hits from the 90s. That's right. It's Noughties at noon, and we have got some great ones coming up for you from Pink. We've got J-Lo and Chicane with Don't Give Up coming up after this one. Is Cobra Starship, Good Girls Go Bad. This is your Noughties at noon on the Coast.

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0: on. It's time for you to turn yourself to your lunchbox. Grab it. Go enjoy the day. It's so lovely out there. Stick around because we have got the girls from Russia. Back in 2002, they were so controversial with this song. Get that one on for you in just a sec here on the coast.
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0: This is Naughties at Noon, and that is Groove Coverage with Moonlight Shadow. 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Hey, look, if you're just scrolling on your phone, though, head over to our website, coastlive.com.au. 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It's a very simple little form to fill out, and you could be getting $100 cash with Nikki and DeMello. Stick around, we've got Sean Kingston on the way. 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It is the Naughties at Noon every Monday to Thursday. You can see the money, paying all your
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0: That is Australians Jet here on the coast with Shine On. It is Your Noughties at Noon, and we do have one more. It was released in 2001, actually, in Italian, and it was Tu Est Fatu, which I can't say on radio what that actually is, what it means, but it translated to this in 2003. You promised me I could be your queen. We'll get Ingrid in your ears in just a couple of minutes here on the coast.
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1: Hi there, it's Anne Stone with you. The PM says he's not afraid to change his mind if it means more young Aussies get a crack at buying a home, despite ruling out any changes to negative gearing and capital gains tax during last year's election campaign. It's believed both will be in the firing line in tomorrow night's budget. Five Australians on that cruise ship hit by the deadly hantavirus outbreak will arrive in Perth tomorrow after being airlifted from the Canary Islands. They'll then go into quarantine, but health expert Dr. Norman Swan says there's no need to panic.
2: The pandemic potential is low, unless there's been a mutation, and there's no sign that there's been a mutation here.
1: On the ABC there, Donald Trump says Iran's response to a US peace proposal to end the Iran war is totally unacceptable. He's accusing Iran of playing games after Tehran refused to discuss its nuclear program. It'll cost even more to send a parcel from next month. Australia Post is introducing a 19.5% delivery surcharge for June due to rising fuel prices. And the Eurovision Song Contest is underway in Vienna. Australia's entry this year is Delta Goodrum, with her power ballad Eclipse.
3: HCF are not for profit, so they're not for paying out profits to shareholders. They are for paying benefits above industry average per premium dollar.
1: The AFL is getting ready to drop the schedule for rounds 16 to 22, and it's good news for the form teams. Andrew Dillon says four clubs are likely to snag prime time matches as a reward for their season so far.
4: There'll be a good spread of Victorian teams and non-Victorian teams in those prime time Thursday and Friday night slots.
1: Key Hawks defender Tom Barras is set to miss at least three games after straining his hamstring against Frio last week. And Australia's squad for the upcoming one-day and T20 tours of Pakistan and Bangladesh has been announced. It includes debutants Ollie Peake and Liam Scott, with Pat Cummins, Mitchell Stark and Josh Hazlewood all missing.
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8: Couple more days left of these gorgeous sunny autumn days before we have a bit of wetness. Today though, overnight temperatures getting down to 12 overnight. Tomorrow nice and sunny with a top of 24. It's going to be warm on your Wednesday, but a possible shower developing in the evening, which means shower or two for your Thursday and Friday, sitting in the higher teens as well.
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0: 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Let's get a
8: little bit louder. Yes. Happy Monday. Hope you're having a great day thus far. The weather is lovely. 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

0: That is Somba with Homewrecker here on the coast. It is a Monday, which means it is MKT Mondays, and nobody likes cooking on a Monday. 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

0: giving away the free stuff. We're on the
1: street. Hey, this is Emily. I'm here at Javier Norman Carpet and Flooring Mandra on Gordon Road, here with heaps of freebies on board, like Harvey Fresh milks and juices, stickers and merch, tickets to see Peel Thunder vs Bulldogs at Lane Group Stadium next weekend, and the first person to come up to me and say wash me will get a token of Squirtus Car Wash. I'll be here for the next 15 minutes. I am at Javier Norman Carpet and Flooring Mandra on Gordon Road. 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
1: 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First

0: That is our very own Amy Shark with the biggest ick here on the coast. And if you like your Aussie music, make sure you listen every Tuesday and Thursday from 8 o'clock, actually, for Coast Nation. We play all Aussie music for 60 whole minutes, just like that one. We've got Milky and Mole Grab on the way. And gosh, taking it back. I'm just a teenage dirtbag, baby. Yeah, we'll get some Wheatus on for you. It's Teenage Dirtbag next on the coast.
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0: When did you get so hot? That's what Sabrina Carpenter says. Oh, probably the day that I got myself a ride on mower. The WA Motor Racing, Mower Racing, I said motor, but it's mower, is having the thrill of a race day. Feel the energy, hear the engines roar, and experience the action up close as riders hit the track. It's a great day out for the whole family. Bring your chairs, bring your mates. It's all free. It's happening Saturday the 23rd of May at Sir Ross McLarty Sports Facility in Pinjarra. And that's the Street Sheets. 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Stick around. The Kid Leroy is getting you up to 2 o'clock and it's time for me to get out of here. Make room for Rod Molden, who's got you for the drive home. Have yourself a good one. Bye.
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1: Hello, it's Anne Stone with you. A major budget backflip is on the cards tomorrow to help first home buyers. The PM's defending plans to tweak negative gearing and capital gains tax to give young Aussies a fair go. But the opposition's Tim Wilson says it's a broken election promise.
2: Because it's extremely clear that this government's intention is to hit every single Australian to tap into their wealth because they cannot control their spending addiction.
1: New South Wales Premier Chris Minns says Labor will be under pressure from One Nation at the March 2027 state election. It's after the party's historic win in the Farrer by-election and a warning from Barnaby Joyce they'll be targeting Western Sydney. A plane's on its way to the Canary Islands to pick up five Australians and a New Zealander on board that luxury cruise ship hit by a deadly Hunter virus outbreak. They're expected to arrive in Perth tomorrow. They'll go into quarantine, but none are showing any symptoms. And UK actor Benedict Cumberbatch has been involved in a road rage incident with a cyclist. The heated exchange in the middle of a busy London street was captured on video in front of stunned onlookers.
3: HCF are not for profit, so they're not for paying out profits to shareholders. They are for paying benefits above industry average per premium dollar.
1: A nervous wait for Demon star Cozzy Pickett for a high bump on West Coast Jake Waterman. Seven's Xander Maguire says the MRO will decide if it's low or medium impact.
4: The question that he will ask is, does Cozzy Pickett breach his duty of care when he's going at the contest? So on the surface, you'd look at it and you go, look, it's probably low impact because Waterman wasn't concussed. He did hit the deck, but he was straight up and played on, didn't need to come off the field.
1: SA Premier Peter Malinauskas is playing down rumours linking him to the top job at the AFL. And young gun Oliver Peake has been named in the Aussie cricket squad for the white ball tours of Pakistan and Bangladesh.
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10: Nice day here, 25 degrees, Mandurah, Rockingham and Bunbury, 27. A nice warm day in Perth here. After 12 degrees tonight, 24. More sunshine in place tomorrow for Mandurah, 27 degrees in Perth. Wednesday, 23. Possible showers kind of moving in into Thursday, 19, 18 degrees by Friday. 23 degrees right now in Mandurah, 25 in Rockingham, 27 in Perth, 23 Pinjarra, 22 in Bunbury. Why don't you
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10: 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First thing I thought was, thank God I said that right. And secondly, how good. It's like a festival of food trucks. 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

0: All the hits, 97.3 Coast FM at 2:23. What a day, beautiful, right? 23 degrees, lots of sunshine staying for us at least till tomorrow and into Wednesday as well. Then it becomes a little bit interesting from there. Food trucks, and Gav, this is a mention because it's a food truck frenzy tomorrow night. Hall Park in Hall's Head, filled with food trucks, rotating food trucks, and of course live music. Perfect for the family tomorrow night. That's on from like 5 p.m. The Mandra Food Truck Frenzy. Very exciting indeed. All the hits happening here. That's going to get you going and driving home and thinking about food trucks. Let's catch you, Justin Bieber next. Adam Lambert playing in the next few minutes as well here. 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
3: Let's get the party started. See you at the bar. You was hardly talking. That's when I knew that your heart was scarring. 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

0: 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Hi there, Rod Moulton with you. All right, Pumped Up with Kevin Green. That is Pumped Up with Kevin Green. Do not forget that one.
1: I've been doing something with him. I can't remember what.
2: Have you? Okay.
3: Well, listen.
1: Oh, golly, my husband's in bed, so I better be careful.
3: You're skirting around it. What you meant to say was...
2: This is much more than we bargained for.
3: More info than we're anticipating. Yeah, yeah. Pumped Up with Kevin Green.
1: Oh, Pumped Up, that's right. Oh, golly. Yes, that's it, my fuel.
0: Yes. Okay. All right, Pumped Up with Kevin Green, back here Thursday. All right, need to register right now. Hit us up, coastlive.com.au, and catch up with Nikki and DeMello tomorrow morning, 6 a.m. for more.
3: Like that.
0: Ginelli Potato, give me 3 minutes and I have fresh hits from Rachel Fahim next.
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0: 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Traffic, well, let's have a look for you. Reed Street, Rockingham, Ennis Avenue, busy spots. Paganini Road, Golden Bay, Lord Hobart Drive onto Mandra Road. It's also pretty busy at our usual spots around town, Anstruther, Dower, Sutton, and Allnut Streets. It's got a full update. Weather, traffic, and news all coming here. Of course, the hits continue. 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
1: Hey there, it's Anne Stone. Five Australians and a New Zealander caught up in that hantavirus outbreak on a cruise ship will soon be heading home from the Canary Islands. And as soon as they arrive in Perth, they'll be sent to a quarantine facility in WA for 3 weeks.
2: The flight that will be arranged by DFAT to repatriate those Australians and that New Zealander will be landed at RAF Base Pierce, and those six people will be transferred immediately to that quarantine facility directly next door to the RAF base.
1: That's Health Minister Mark Butler. The PM standing firm over plans to tweak property taxes in tomorrow's federal budget. Anthony Albanese says shifting the rules on negative gearing is about being fair for the next generation. Two so-called ISIS brides charged with slavery offences will stay in custody after appearing in a Melbourne court today. They're expected to apply for bail at their next court dates in June. And briefly, Australia Post is lifting delivery fees by up to 30% next month, blaming higher fuel costs. And UK PM Keir Starmer is facing a fresh threat to his leadership following Labour's crushing local government election losses.
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1: Demon star Cozzy Pickett has escaped suspension for his head-high hit on West Coast Jake Waterman. The match review officer has determined Pickett didn't attempt to bump Waterman and both players were focused on the ball. While Richmond pair Jacob Hopper and Kane McAuliffe have both been fined $1,500 down to $1,000 with an early plea for attempting to trip Adelaide's Wayne Miller and making careless contact with an umpire. And the AFL has launched a First Nations Impact Fund with about $300,000 to be invested annually in partnership with clubs. It aims to grow First Nations representation across the industry.
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4: Quinana Freeway northbound, not looking too bad if you can't see the city. And Freeway southbound, slow at Mill Point Road. And again at Russell Road as well. Off and on Pinchara Road at Dower Street. And again at Leslie Street, Mandra Road at the Forum and at Allnut Street. And Pinchara Road at Lakes Road in Greenfields. Again at Husband Road in Barragup. A few cars, Old Coast Road northbound at Casuarina Drive in Halls Head. Safety Bay Road westbound at Baldivis Road in Baldivis. And Ennis Avenue at Dixon Road in Rockingham. Again at Eleanor Drive. If you spot anything else, call 9581597 3. 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
7: 25 degrees, lots of sunshine and blue sky around the place. Mandra, Rockingham and Bunbury, 27. A nice day in Perth, 12 degrees tonight, 24 tomorrow. Lots of sunshine around, 27 in Perth again. Wednesday looks at 23, maybe some showers. Thursday, 19. Friday looking at 18. A little bit windy, a little bit wet. Right now in Mandra, 23. Rockingham, 25. Perth on 27. Pinjarra's on 23. 22 in Bunbury.
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7: All right, the streaming factor for an artist out of Germany named Leonie is like billions. I'm not even kidding. We're going, we haven't even heard of her yet. Let's get you the new thing in the next 10 minutes. Dua Lipa, Leonie, and right here, Kato and John.

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0: It's going to be a nice day again tomorrow. 24 degrees, 27 in Perth. Another one like today, actually. Very similar. I want to say hi to the Mandurah Scout Group. They're doing the biggest morning tea. This is coming up in support of the Cancer Council. Saturday, May 23, Kudnup Community Centre. Like to be involved. Like to get some details on this. Like to get your thing on this radio station. Coastlife.com.au. It's the Coast Street Sheet. And we say thank you when you're thinking of large-scale security for Mandurah Peel and beyond. Then think GJD Security. They're helping us out there. All right, she's back. The name is BB Rexha.
1: I just feel like dance music has always been that. 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It comes so naturally. 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It makes me happy. And when you perform dance songs, like when I perform dance songs, it just the energy of the crowd, you just can't beat it.
0: It's from Dirty Blonde, New Religion. Big songs playing in minutes. 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
1: Put on a freeway northbound. Not too bad if you can't see the city. Freeway south at a Millpoint Road. Again, barely a drive through to Russell Road. Quite a queue Mandurah Road north, but approaching Allnut Street. Also, Mandurah Good Up Drive and Mandurah Road bound about. Pinchower Road at Mandurah Road to get at Lakes Road in Greenfields. And Mandurah Road south out of Broadstone Vista in Medora Bay. Again, at Singleton Beach Road. Reports of a crash in Rockingham Reed Street near Council Avenue. Busy Dixon Road at Mandurah Road in East Rockingham. If you spot anything else, call 958 15973. 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

0: and their life and times of Somber Shame. 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
0: Tell you what, he must have been inspired. Met Gala a few days back. The cape was worn. I'm feeling maybe a Seinfeld episode. He went, that's the one. Right there. 3:46, welcome to 97.3 Coast FM, your home of all the hits. Traffic this afternoon, be aware, if you're heading onto Old Coast Road from Forest Highway, busy right there at this stage. It's busy also. Preston Beach Road, there's roadworks in action doing the Forest Highway run. You'll see that that speed limit has changed through that area, so look out for that one. Busy around town too, Mandra this afternoon, Dower, Sutton, Anstruther, and your Pinjarra Road up to Allnut. Onto Murdoch Drive is busy. Freeway's building. Christy's here in just a few. She'll get you updated, okay? Stay here. Get you Olivia Dean within three. 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

0: 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News headlines, weather around town, we can see it's pretty good here after another sort of cool evening, 12 degrees, 24, and a lot of sunshine. On the way for Mandurah, Rockingham, and Bunbury, 27 degrees in Perth. Roads, well, they're sort of really busy at this time of afternoon. Reed Street, Rockingham, Menace Avenue, Paganoni Road in Golden Bay, Lord Hobart Drive still busy. Let's get your full update, just a few minutes here. Hits, they are coming here. Sunny Federa, DOD, lots of Oz here.
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15: Hi there, it's Anne Stone with you. A body believed to be that of accused murderer Julian Ingram has been found in regional New South Wales. He was discovered lying next to the ute he'd fled in 4 months ago after shooting dead three people at Lake Cargillago. Five Australians on that cruise ship hit by the deadly hantavirus outbreak will be flown home from the Canary Islands, Health Minister Mark Butler saying they'll then go into quarantine for 3 weeks at a facility near Arafat space in WA.
1: Our primary responsibility as a government, obviously, is to keep our community safe and healthy. We also have a responsibility to those passengers to bring them home.
15: The PM says he's not afraid to change his mind if it means more young Aussies get a crack at buying a home, despite ruling out any changes to negative gearing and capital gains tax during last year's election campaign. It's believed both will be in the firing line in tomorrow night's budget. And a pair of ISIS brides accused of serious international crimes are set to stay in custody at least until next month. The two women didn't apply for bail at a brief court appearance in Melbourne today.
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15: AFL boss Andrew Dillon is about to make a few fans very happy with the next block of fixtures. He says four clubs are set for a prime time upgrade when the schedule for rounds 16 to 22 drops later this week.
11: And you look at the spread of the teams that have been in the highest rated games. We've seen Freo in a couple of them. We've seen Hawthorn in a couple of them, Collingwood in a couple of them, and Sydney as well. But you also see a bit of a spread, and there'll be a good spread of Victorian teams and non-Victorian teams in those prime time Thursday and Friday night slots.
15: And Melbourne's Cozzy Pickett has been cleared by the MRO over his head high hit on West Coast Jake Waterman.
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14: Quinana Freeway north at a few cars in the city. Freeway southbound, city to Mill Point Road, a Gadelia Drive to Russell Road and a Rolly Road. A very big queue, Mandurah Road north at approaching Aldart Street. Sticky Mandurah Road, a Madgegoodup Drive roundabout, Pinchara Road at Anstruther Road. Also, Old Coast Road north at Casuarina Drive in Hallshead. A few cars, Mandurah Road south at Singleton Beach Road. Also, Safety Bay Road and Mandurah Road roundabout in Baldivis. And lots of activity, Ennis Avenue southbound from Fort Dixon Road due to Eleanor Drive in Rockingham. If you spot anything else, call 9581597. 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
0: 12 degrees tonight, 24. Loads of sunshine, blue sky across Mandurah, Rockingham and Bunbury for tomorrow. 27 degrees, nice one in Perth. Wednesday, 23. Mishoo. I'm looking at showers. That's what I was trying to say for Thursday, top of 19. Friday looks to be 18 and looks to be a little wet and windy. Right now in Mandurah, 21 degrees. Rockingham, 25. Perth on 26. Pinjarra's on 22, same in Bunbury.
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0: Yeesh. That's a new word. 404. All right, let's get the party on here. We have some big tours coming for 2026. Tame Impala on the way for two shows. That's going to be huge.
23: Obviously, like, it'll be a bit harder, like, you know, making it work, whether they're not coming or they're going to come for a bit. But, like, we haven't toured in, like, 2 years. So I am itching to do it.
0: It's got family, it's got the kids. Back to Perth, should be good. Two shows and one of his biggest hits here in like 10 minutes.
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ARIA Award winners. Two winners on the road this afternoon. If you're southbound, it's pretty good up until like Armidale Road. Then you're going like, no, it's not. To Anchortel, it's pretty busy. And Naval Base to Kwinana Beach, busy spot. Let's update you within 15 minutes here. All the hits happening on Coast FM. 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Check out Ghost.

0: 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Thank you for listening. My name is Rod Moulton. Here, thanks to Midnight, anytimeblinds.com.au. It's up to traffic within 60 seconds. Let's get you across the Mandra Lions Club and their charity books and CDs and DVDs and comics and vinyl and records. It's a bit of a fest coming up here on May 30th at Coastal Lakes College. The indoor basketball courts there will be just packed with lots of very cool things. If you like your retro along with the kind of new, that's happening. So details, coastlife.com.au. 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Then, got your Camila Cabello. 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
2: Quinana Freeway northbound, slow at Cranford Avenue and near the city. And Freeway southbound, City St Millpoint Road, Canning Highway, Billy Drive to Russell Road and at Rowley Road. Sticky Rockingham Road southbound at Thomas Road in Quinana Beach, Ennis Avenue at Dixon Road to Dixon Road, Mandra Road in East Rockingham. Ficar Safety Bay Road westbound at Baldivis Road, also Mandra Road northbound at Lord Hobart Drive. Ficar's Mandra Road at the Forum and at Allnut Street. And Mandra Road outbound at Mariners Cove Drive in Dudley Park. If you spot anything else, call 95815973. 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

0: 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Nikki DeMello tomorrow morning at tickets to MJ the Musical at Crown. 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Shout out to the Vibes. That is Vibe Port Kennedy and Vibe in Oakford. All right, Port Kennedy doing the ULP at 169.7, Vibe in Oakford, 166.9. Premium Atlas Fuel, Golden Bay, 181.9. The diesel, Vibe Port Kennedy, 199.7. Looking further, Caltex Kwinana for ULP, 169.7. Premium stay there, it's at 184.7. And Vibe Kwinana OPT, 209.9 for the diesel. All right, let's get the news, the weather, the traffic. Another Eight Straight is coming, starring Taylor Swift to Katy Perry, coming up here. All the hits are next.
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10: Hi there, it's Anne Stone. After 4 months on the run, it's believed an accused triple murderer has been found dead in New South Wales. Police say the body of Julian Ingram has been discovered near Lake Carjilligo. He'd fled the town in January after shooting dead three people, including his pregnant ex-partner. The Aussies caught up in the hantavirus outbreak on a cruise ship will be flown home in coming days, and once they arrive, they'll go into quarantine at the Bulksbrook facility northwest of Perth for 3 weeks. WA Premier Roger Cook saying the federal government's in charge of the operation.
11: My public health teams stand ready to assist them with whatever challenges or mission outcomes they're looking for. They're just trying to bring these Australians home, and Western Australia is their first point of contact.
10: Canberra is planning to rein in negative gearing and capital gains tax in tomorrow's budget. Hopes for a diplomatic end to the Iran war are fading fast, with Donald Trump rejecting a counter-peace deal from Iran. And the Eurovision Song Contest is underway in Vienna with Aussie entry Delta Goodrum.
12: To me, Eurovision is an icon in itself, and so I feel very honoured and grateful to be a part of what is an institution of 70 years of amazing music.
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10: The AFL's getting ready to drop the schedule for rounds 16 to 22, and it's good news for the form teams. Andrew Dillon saying four clubs are likely to snag primetime matches as a reward for their season so far.
13: There'll be a good spread of Victorian teams and non-Victorian teams in those primetime Thursday and Friday night slots.
10: The MRO has cleared Demon star Kozik Pickett over his head-high tackle on West Coast Jake Waterman. He says Pickett didn't attempt to bump and both players were focused on the ball. And young gun Oliver Peake has been named in the Aussie cricket squad for the white ball tours of Pakistan and Bangladesh.
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14: Quinana Freeway northbound, slow Millpool Road through to Vincent Street, where there is a breakdown, and Freeway southbound, city to Millpool Road at Canning Highway and Belia Drive through to Russell Road, off and on Pinchara Road at Sutton Street to get to Dower Street, also Mandurah Road at the Forum and at Allnut Street, and at Greenfields, Pinchara Road at Lakes Road too. A few cars, Mandurah Road northbound at Everest Parkway, Safety Bay Road westbound at Baldivis Road in Baldivis, and Rockingham Road at Thomas Road in Quinana Beach. If you spot anything else, call 95815 973. 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
0: It's a nice day tomorrow, 24 degrees. Mandurah, Rockingham and Bunbury, 27. Virtually summer in Perth. After 12 degrees tonight, it's going to be a little bit interesting from Wednesday. 23 degrees, possible showers. Into Thursday, heading downwards there, 19 degrees, 18 for Friday. Right now in Mandurah, 21 degrees, 22 in Rockingham, it's 22 in Perth, Pinjarra's on 21, it's 21 in Bunbury. Why don't you
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0: Traffic, knee deep. As you hit the Billia Drive area going southbound, you hit Auburn Grove and go, well, look, that's better. Then it picks up again. It's red light Thomas Road at this point, so be aware if you're southbound, put on a freeway. Full update within 15 minutes. 8 straight continues, starring Gracie Abrams. Coast FM.

0: 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Check them out for the blackout experience when you sleep. If you're a shift worker, first responder, new parent, this is going to be perfect for you. All right, traffic around town, not so perfect southbound on the freeway. If you are looking at Billia Drive and going, it's not too bad, it's kind of okay, and then you kind of hit Auburn Grove and go, yeah, it's good, and then it gets a little bit bad again, up to around or just before Thomas Road there. So update is coming in just a few. Allnut Street, Pinjarra Road, the train station across to Murdoch Drive still busy, and at the Mandra Forum and Leslie Street onto Mandra Road busy. Let's get your full update. All the hits coming here. He's back. Just keeps dropping songs, this man. Sonny Federa.
1: Just keeps happening. Everyone just loves it. Like, everyone knows the words to all the songs. It's mad.
0: Picked up an award at the ARIAs a few weeks back as well. Doing well. Play it next. Along with this dude right here. Samba plays in seconds.
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3: There's a crash in Salter Point, Kwinana Freeway northbound before Canning Highway. The left lane's closed by incident response. People out of their cars there. It is busy. And a crash further up to Mitchell Freeway northbound at Hay Street. The right lane is blocked. And Freeway southbound, so City to Millpoint Road at Canning Highway. And Billia Drive through to Russell Road. A few cars, Mandra Road at the Forum and at Allnut Street. Pinjarra Road at Dower Street to get at Lakes Road in Greenfields. Mandra Road.

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0: dude is just killing it. That is Somber on the Coast.
1: 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It was in my bedroom. I wrote it and produced it. I came out of nowhere.
0: Red carpets, festivals, awards, tours. 97.3 Coast FM. Jumping out of here shortly, reminding you tomorrow, Nikki DeMello have your chance to be at MJ the Musical at Crown. The tickets are here. Pumped Up with Kevin Green. Keep those words in mind. Pumped Up with Kevin Green, worth $300 to you this week. Register, if you haven't done the registration yet, coastlive.com.au. Get in. Weather in town, 12 tonight, 24. Around Mandra, Rockingham, Perth, a little warmer, 27 degrees. News and weather and traffic all coming here. And all the hits. Olivia Rodrigo, Drop Dead, playing in 10 minutes. To the Gold Coast we go, as we drop beats. Add some more cash to the Madonna collection. Yes. 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
1: Hi there, it's Anne Stone. Five Australians on that cruise ship hit by the deadly hantavirus outbreak will arrive in Perth in coming days after being flown home from the Canary Islands. They'll then go into quarantine at the Bulsbrook facility for 3 weeks, and health expert Dr Norman Swan says there's no need to panic.
2: The pandemic potential is low unless there's been a mutation, and there's no sign that there's been a mutation here.
1: On the ABC there, a four-month-long manhunt has come to an end with the body of a suspected triple murderer found in regional New South Wales. Julian Ingram had been on the run since January after shooting dead three people in Lake Cargillago, including his pregnant ex-partner. The opposition says it's a broken election promise, but the PM says it'll give young Aussie first home buyers a fairer go. The government's planning to tweak negative gearing and capital gains tax in tomorrow night's budget. Two ISIS brides accused of slavery charges will stay in custody until at least next month after not applying for bail during a court appearance today. And UK actor Benedict Cumberbatch has been involved in a road rage incident with a cyclist. The heated exchange in the middle of a busy London street captured on video in front of stunned onlookers.
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1: Melbourne star Cozzie Pickett has escaped suspension for his head-high hit on West Coast Jake Waterman. The MRO has determined Pickett didn't attempt to bump Waterman and both players were focused on the ball. Collingwood players will wear commemorative SP433 Guernseys for Scott Pendlebury's milestone game against the Eagles in Round 11. The Pies will acknowledge the clash between the record-breaking game and the second weekend of Sir Doug Nicholls' round. And the AFL has launched a First Nations Impact Fund with about $300,000 to be invested annually in partnership with clubs.
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4: The earlier crash in Salter Point, Kwinana Freeway northbound before Canning Highway, that's been cleared away. But still a crash near the city on the freeway northbound at Hay Street. The right lane's blocked, towing services on site. Traffic heavy back to around Canning Highway because of that. Freeway southbound at City to Millport Road at Canning Highway, off Nonbelia Drive through to Russell Road. A few cars Mandurah Road at the Forum, again at Allnut Street. Pinchyarra Road at Dower Street, again at Lakes Road in Greenfields. Safety Bay Road westbound at Baldivis Road in Baldivis. And Ennis Avenue at Eleanor Drive in Rockingham. 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
12: 12 degrees this evening, 24. Lots of sunshine. Mandurah, Rockingham and Bunbury. Warm again in Perth tomorrow, top of 27. Wednesday, 23 with the possible showers. And they look to be in place here for Thursday and Friday. And the weather's like going down. Max of 19 Thursday, 18 degrees by Friday.
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2: A final look at the roads around town this evening. And Mandra Road, busy at Leslie Street and Mariners Cove Drive intersection for the moment. Also further up Pinjabra Road and Mandra Road. And as always, still clearing up at the Allnut Street and Murdoch Drive intersection. And a little busy too through Silver Sands at Gordon Road as well. Choose to fight MND this big freeze. 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

feeling. Glasses, I'm out the door. 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
1: Let's
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1: new while you sit on my Let's go. 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That to your legs can't stand. High freak with the word in a hand.

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Though this season of her life had been cold, lonely, and tough, though she slipped back into a darkness she had hoped by now to have overcome, she had learned a beautiful lesson as she kissed her girls goodbye and thanked them for getting her out the house. 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

0: He's one of the greatest entertainers of all time. MJ the Musical, opening June 7th, Crown Theatre Perth. 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

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That maybe...

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2: 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Yeah, right, picture that with a Kodak. 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And tonight, listen.

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2: Hi there, it's Damien Carbon. A three-week quarantine at the Bullsbrook facility northeast of Perth awaits those Aussie passengers who have now disembarked the Hunter virus-hit cruise ship. That period might be extended depending on advice from experts.
3: The risk of transmission obviously drops off after the first few weeks, so we'll be seeking further advice from our chief health officers.
2: That's Federal Health Minister Mark Butler there. The passengers are now heading to the Netherlands for 48 hours before jetting here to Perth and on to Bullsbrook. It's budget night in Canberra tonight. Treasurer Jim Chalmers promising a $45 billion improvement to the bottom line. It's set to include a fuel security package, tax changes, cuts to the NDIS, and will also feature changes to negative gearing. And Donald Trump has hit out, calling the ceasefire deal Iran put forward as unbelievably weak, the US president calling the latest peace proposal a piece of garbage that he didn't bother finish reading.
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2: West Coast forward Jamie Cripps has avoided a dreaded ACL knee injury, but he has suffered a significant strain and MCL damage. Eagles coach Andrew McQualter says Cripps is facing an extended period of time on the sidelines.
5: So he's avoided major knee injury, which is a terrific news for Cripper. He's still going to miss a little bit of football. He's got a knee injury.
2: Four-time premiership coach Alistair Clarkson has lashed out at insurance company Zurich for refusing to pay compensation to players like Angus Brayshaw, suggesting greed is involved.
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6: Kwinana Freeway northbound is building Mortimer Road and Thomas Road merge point. Little bit of movement Mandurah right at the Forum again at Allnut Street. Looking good through Dawesville, Falcon and Halls Head. Few cars Mandurah right south out at Paganoni Road in Golden Bay. Again, Ennis Avenue northbound near Dixon Road in Rockingham. And waking up a little bit, Patterson Road northbound at Mandurah Road in Kwinana Beach. Again, further up Rockingham Road near Anchortel Road in Naval Base as well. 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
11: Morning, looking at a sunny one today. 24 degrees for Mandurah and Rockingham. 23 in Bunbury and Perth is heading for a max of 27. Tomorrow, partly cloudy in 23 and looks like a shower or two on Thursday with a max of 19 forecast. Right now, Waroona's on 5 degrees, Perth 7, 15 in Rockingham, Mandurah currently 14 degrees.
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2: Discover why your number one office for the 12th year in a row is Harcourt's Mandurah.
3: Hi there, it's Damien Carbon. Aussie travellers who were on board the Hunter virus-hit cruise ship have now disembarked. They're headed to the Netherlands now due to a hiccup in travel arrangements. They're expected to quarantine there for 48 hours before then being flown here to Perth.
4: I think it's because it's the closest place. They're just trying to bring these Australians home, and Western Australia is their first point of contact.
3: So the six people will spend at least 3 weeks bunkering down at the Bullsbrook quarantine facility, about 40 k's northeast of Perth, before eventually then heading home to the eastern states. Treasurer Jim Chalmers is preparing to hand down his fifth federal budget tonight. It's shaping up to be one of the biggest in decades, with big tax changes for property, a fuel security package and NDIS cuts. And an exodus of nurses from WA hospitals is being blamed on growing workloads and pressure on frontline staff. More than 3,600 nurses left WA's health system last financial year.
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3: Carlton coach Michael Voss has resigned. The news just coming through this morning with reports assistant coach Josh Fraser will take over in the interim. And Eagles coach Andrew McWalter is confident his star forward Jake Waterman will get back to delivering in front of goal soon.
6: Look, he's working incredibly hard. He is a great set shot at goal if you look at the history, and I'm sure he'll rectify it through the hard work and practice he's putting in.
3: That's McWalter on 7 there, while Jamie Cripps has avoided a serious knee injury.
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7: Kwinana Freeway northbound is busy off and on Mortimer Road through to Anketell Road and again at Berrigan Drive, and a big queue Patterson Road northbound approaching Mandurah Road in Kwinana Beach. Also Mandurah Road northbound after Day Road in East Rockingham, and Thomas Road westbound at Rockingham Road too. And a few cars Rockingham Road near Anketell Road. Around town a little busy Mandurah Road at the Forum and at Allnut Street. Looking good through Falcon and Hall's Head. 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
11: Morning, sunny today. We're looking at a top of 24 here in Mandurah. Perth is expecting a top of 27.
12: Oh, that's mad.
11: Summer again.
12: Going on.
11: Bunbury 23. Tomorrow's looking partly cloudy with a top of 23. Shower to Thursday with a top of 19. Easing Friday with a top of 18. And right now, Perth is sitting on 7 degrees. Rockingham 16. Mandurah right now also on 16 degrees.
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0: It's Zara Larsson and Lush Life at 97.3 Coast FM. All the hits, 7 past 6, and Nikki and DeMello here, living the Lush Life on a Tuesday. I'm going to say AM.
1: Sure.
0: Thanks to Aussie Fuel Fixer, wrong fuel, right solution. Morning and welcome to, yes, Tuesday.
1: A lush week. Tuesday.
0: Lush Tuesday. They don't get any lusher than this, ladies and gentlemen. It's more especially in Perth in autumn at 27 degrees.
1: 27 and sunny today. I can't believe it.
0: I mean, look, there is a little bit of rain coming.
1: Not much, though. 0 to 4 mils is the most we're getting this week.
0: On Thursday.
1: A shower for the next few days. And then by the weekend, partly cloudy.
0: Goodness. I suppose it's a...
1: I'll take it.
0: Look, it's nice. Look, yes. No, May's not normally... That's certainly not the hottest month of the year.
1: No.
0: They talk about summer kicking around into autumn, but not this late.
1: No, so this we did have a few pretty rainy episodes.
0: True.
1: So maybe that one weekend where it rained for 4 days straight is making up for the rest of May. I don't know, but I'm assuming hopefully there's more rain on the way for winter anyway.
0: Winter problem.
1: We need that.
0: We'll wait till winter rolls around.
1: Yeah.
0: You know, it is coming down. Whatever happens, the federal budget gets handed down tonight.
1: So many budgets. So what, we had the state budget
0: state
1: last
0: one,
1: week.
0: That's where we got the $100.
1: Mm. Oh, I need to do that.
0: Well, I don't think it's out till...
1: Isn't it?
0: April? No, May? June? Yeah. June 1, okay. I think, yes. But you've got to have you got the Service WA app still working on your phone?
1: I don't know. That's what I need to figure out.
0: I had to delete things off my phone because it was too full. it wasn't one of the ones that I deleted, as it turns out, so that's all right.
1: I think I've had a new phone since that era, so
0: okay.
1: I may have to re-download and go through all the pain again.
0: Perhaps. Well, word is anyway, I don't know what's coming out of the federal one, but word is there'll be changes to negative gearing and capital gains. All of this in an attempt to, you know, stop the housing market from, you know, continuing in its current trajectory. I don't know. I don't know. I'm not an economics expert. All I know is that a lot of the things that they do to try and, you know, make housing more affordable doesn't.
1: Yeah.
0: Like none of it seems to have had an effect. I mean, I feel like building houses would be a great way of solving a lot of the issues, but, you know.
1: How far do you go with that, though? I feel like they need to build, like, apartments.
0: Lots of
1: more
0: them.
1: More than
0: yes, and
1: houses,
0: make them,
1: you know what I mean?
0: Well, I mean,
1: I know we've got a lot
0: absolutely.
1: Of land, but, God, how far do you go? One day there's going to be no land left and it's going to be a tin roof city, you know?
0: Yeah.
1: You see these new estates and you think, my goodness, where has everything gone?
0: But at the same time, I mean, yes, all of that needs to happen, up and out.
1: I have no answers. I'm just complaining.
0: All of it needs to happen, but all of it needs to be decent too.
1: Yeah.
0: Like, it can't be just, you know, slapped together just to fill a gap. I don't know. I do look at Singapore and think they've got like 80% of people there own houses.
1: Mm.
0: And there's a lot of high rise because they don't have they don't have a lot of land, obviously. But they've done something right. They've been consistently working on making sure people have somewhere to live for a long time.
1: I think we like to have very large houses over here as well.
0: Well,
1: I think when they build them, you know, they make them massive. Even when they're cheaply built, they're still like a massive footprint. I think like to get people in them, maybe half the size of these houses and have a roof over their head would be the priority.
0: Well, I mean, look, of recent years, I think my opinion on what kind of house I would like to own if I was going to own one has changed. I'm okay with smaller now.
1: Yeah. I mean, everyone wants bigger, obviously. But, you know, when you're in that position and you just need a roof.
0: Yeah. Well, also,
1: smaller options.
0: I don't have a child that is running around the backyard like would have been the case previously. As a family, we've kind of aged through all of that kind of stuff.
1: Yeah.
0: That was the concern. Oh, I've got to have someone to run around. And now it's like, oh, no, he's got a computer. He doesn't need to run around.
1: He doesn't use his legs anymore. What do you mean?
0: Legs are purely decorative. Delta Goodrem is ready to represent Australia.
1: Yes.
0: In the 2026 Eurovision. Friday, May 15 from 3 a.m. is the semi-final where she will be performing Eclipse. So go Delta.
1: I saw her dress rehearsal, I think it was yesterday.
0: Yeah.
1: Insane.
0: Nice.
1: Looks amazing. High hopes for Delts. Hopefully she can do it for us.
0: And thoughts and prayers with Kelly Holiday, a.k.a. Adam Hyde, a.k.a. 0.5 of Peking Duck, a.k.a. Mr. Abby Chatfield.
1: He's had a tough time.
0: He's had his visa revoked partway through an American tour. Like, he went from America to do some gigs in Canada, and then they didn't let him back in to do his final show.
1: What was the... Do we know the reason yet?
0: I don't know for sure, but they are cracking down on anybody that has negative things to say about the president.
1: Yeah, has he... Has he been outspoken about that? I don't know.
0: He's quite outspoken.
1: I didn't think in the political world.
0: Maybe he said things on stage and they went, we'll remember that for when you need to come back.
1: Maybe.
0: Anyway, tough times. Thoughts and prayers. Anyway, welcome Tuesday. It's 12 past 6. Tell me what
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0: 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It is, oh, it's that glorious day, Cheap Tuesday.
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0: And I'm pleased to announce that $1.74 is the Mandurah unleaded average today. The cheapest is $1.69.5 at X Convenience in Erskine. 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However, if you want a deal between Mandurah and Perth, $1.68.9 for unleaded at Vibe Quinana Beach and diesel at $1.98.9.
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0: Kelly Clarkson and My Life Would Suck Without You, 97.3 Coast FM, all the hits. 6:27 with Nikki and DeMello this morning in Firmanjaa Boat Shop. Is it a boaty day?
1: It's a bit windy again today. Okay. Things were quite windy until yesterday afternoon, really, and it looks similar. The winds are north to northeasterly, 10 to 15 knots, tending north to northwesterly in the middle of the day, then becoming variable about 10 knots by early this arvo. Seas are below a metre, and the swell is westerly around 1 to 1.5 metres, getting up to 2 metres this morning. So, yeah, it's okay this morning, but, yeah, it's going to get a bit swelly and windy.
0: Okay.
1: Maybe save it for another day.
0: Fair call. 6:28. 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
2: I've seen the devil down sunset in every place.

0: Discover why your number one office for the 12th year in a row is Harcourt's Mandurah.
1: Hi there, it's Damien Carbon. Aussie travellers who were on board the Hunter virus hit cruise ship have now disembarked. They're headed to the Netherlands now due to a hiccup in travel arrangements. They're expected to quarantine there for 48 hours before then being flown here to Perth.
2: I think it's because it's the closest place. They're just trying to bring these Australians home, and Western Australia is their first point of contact.
1: So the six people will spend at least 3 weeks bunkering down at the Bullsbrook quarantine facility, about 40 k's northeast of Perth, before eventually then heading home to the eastern states. Treasurer Jim Chalmers is preparing to hand down his fifth federal budget tonight. It's shaping up to be one of the biggest in decades, with big tax changes for property, a fuel security package and NDIS cuts. And an exodus of nurses from WA hospitals is being blamed on growing workloads and pressure on frontline staff. More than 3,600 nurses left WA's health system last financial year.
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1: Carlton's Michael Voss has pulled the pin this morning on his time at the Blues. After a massive amount of pressure and a season that just hasn't clicked, the senior coach handed in his resignation. The Blues have only managed one win in 9 games. Assistant coach Josh Fraser will take the reins for now. More Friday night lights for Fremantle. Dockers fans being told to prepare for more primetime footy when the AFL releases the fixtures for rounds 16 to 22 tomorrow.
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5: Kwinana Freeway northbound holding you up Mortimer Ride through to Rolly Road and again at Berrigan Drive. A little off and on at Greenfields, Pinchyarra Road at Lakes Road. Also Mandurah Road at the Forum and again at Allnut Street and Mandurah Road at Gordon Road. And a few cars Mandurah Road south at Everest Parkway as well. Further north, a bit of activity, Ennis Avenue at Dixon Road in Rockingham. Also Patterson Road northbound at Mandurah Road in Kwinana Beach and Rockingham Road northbound near Anchortel Road. If you spot anything else, call 9581597 973. 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
8: Morning, sunny today. We're expecting a top of 24 here in Mandurah, 27 in Perth and 23 for Bunbury today. Tomorrow, pretty similar, partly cloudy in 23, then a shower or two on the way Thursday, a top of 19. Showers easing with a top of 18 on Friday and looking like a lovely partly cloudy weekend ahead as well, tops of around 20 degrees. Right now, Perth is sitting on 7, Rockingham 16, and Mandurah right now is on 17 degrees.
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2: Very cool.
1: That will be quite the day. May 12 today, it's International Nurses Day. I mean, very few occupations are universally supported, but nurses, and I think you'll find breakfast radio teams, some of the most loved. I don't think there's any controversial breakfast radio people, is there?
2: No way.
1: No. So a big shout out.
2: Don't make it about us. It's about the nurses.
1: Yes, that's right. Big shout out to the ones that actually keep emergency rooms and hospital wards running.
2: Absolutely.
1: And today is National Nutty Fudge Day.
2: Nutty Fudge.
1: And at the risk of being taken out of context, I love me some Nutty Fudge. I mean, you can see, I mean, many recipes, there's a few recipes. Don't think about it too much. When you consider many recipes are made with condensed milk, it's not entirely surprising that I'd be a fan of that.
2: Oh, yeah.
1: Certainly not an everyday thing, but a bit of Nutty Fudge.
2: No way.
1: Delightful.
2: Yep. Enjoy today.
1: Maybe. Today's the day I'll seek some out. 17 to 7.
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0: 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It is 7-7. There's Rachel Fahim and Deep End with Nikki and DeMello here this morning. Time for us to talk local events, and we do it once again thanks to GJD Security. Whatever the situation, whatever the risks arise, there's only one name for your security, GJD.
1: All right. 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
2: Discover why your number one office for the 12th year in a row is Harcourt's Mandurah.
3: Hi there, it's Damien Carpen. The Premier says WA stands ready to assist six passengers from the Hunter virus cruise ship now making their way home. Their jet has been rerouted to the Netherlands for 48 hours before then heading here to Perth, where they'll bunker down at the Bullsbrook quarantine facility.
4: When they get here, we'll be able to assist the Commonwealth to provide them with the medical care and attention they need.
3: So the passengers will stay in the facility 40 k's northeast of Perth for at least 3 weeks before then heading on to New South Wales and Queensland. Jim Chalmers will hand down the federal budget in Canberra tonight. It's set to include a fuel security package, tax changes and NDIS cuts. Seven's political reporter Mark Riley telling us what to expect.
5: The big thing about this is it's a tough budget for even tougher times. And I think a government that's been criticised for the past couple of years for not doing enough with its massive majority is soon to be smashed for doing too much with that majority through this budget.
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3: Carlton coach Michael Voss has resigned this morning, confirming the decision and handing over the reins to assistant coach Josh Fraser for now. Names starting to emerge as permanent replacements. Seven's Mitch Cleary says a Fremantle assistant coach has a great relationship with Carlton CEO Graham Wright.
7: Right at the front of the queue, and that is Jamie Graham. Yeah, he's known to Graham Wright, but does have a connection there with Graham Wright. Clearly got the Fremantle forward line that he's responsible for up and firing.
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8: Kwinana Freeway northbound is busy. Thomas Road through to Rowley Road again at Berwick and Drive, then South Street through to Leach Highway and at the Mount Henry Bridge. A little busy Old Coast Road northbound at Casuarina Drive in Hall's Head, Mandurah Road at the Forum again at Allnut Street and at Greenfield's Pinjarra Road at Lakes Road 2. A few cars Mandurah Road northbound at Singleton Beach Road. Also Mandurah Road northbound at the Safety Bay Road roundabout in Valdivis. There's a crash in Rockingham Ennis Avenue at Dixon Road. Traffic a little busy there. At a Q Rockingham Road northbound at Anchortel Road in Naval Base. If you spot anything else, call 95815 973. 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
11: Morning, sunny today. We're expecting a top of 24 here in Mandurah. 27 in Perth today. Get the bathers back out. A top of 23 for Bunbury. Tomorrow, pretty similar, partly cloudy and 23. Then Thursday, Friday, looking a little bit rainy at this stage. A shower or two and a top of 19 Thursday. Easing on Friday and a top of 18. And then partly cloudy across the weekend, tops of around 19 to 20 degrees. Right now, Perth is sitting on 7, Rockingham at 16, and Mandurah right now on 17 degrees.
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0: All the hits, 97.3 Coast FM, Fever Dream. It's Alex Warren at 7 past 7. Hello there, Nikki and DeMello for a Tuesday. And for Mandurah Boat Shop, it's not terrible for the boat.
1: No, it's a bit kind of like stormy wind. Like yesterday was similar. The winds are north to northeasterly, 10 to 15 knots, and they will tend north to northwesterly in the middle of the day, and they'll become variable about 10 knots by early this arvo. Seas are below a metre, and the swell is southwesterly around 1 to 1.5 metres, getting up to 2 metres this morning. So I wouldn't say it's the best weather for the boat today. Might be a little bit swelly, a little bit windy. So maybe hang in there for another day.
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10: The Coast Surf Report, thanks to Squirters Car Wash Bell Divers, near Bunnings, and on Pinjarra Road, Mandurah.
0: Now, Swellnet says the surf is wind affected and not great this morning, with 2 foot plus of westerly swell, lots of little northerly chops across your face. I don't mind a chop.
1: Northerly chops. chops.
0: Try northern quarters, but lower your expectations, they say.
1: Oh, okay.
0: It's like advice for life. The surf is bumpy, 2 foot west-southwesters. The winds are moderate nor'easters, and the rating is a 3 out of 10.
1: All right. For more details, you can check out swellnet.com, and they're Australia's homegrown source for surf forecasts, and they also have live surf cams. 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
2: And now bringing entertainment news to where you live. 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
3: Thank you. Now, Matthew McConaughey is Lord of the Bees.
2: Is he?
3: In the trailer for a new flick called The Rivals of Amziah King. The crime thriller follows McConaughey as a charismatic musical beekeeper managing a honey empire in rural Oklahoma.
2: Okay.
3: As he reunites with his estranged foster daughter, he also starts to fend off threats to his honey business. This flick also stars Kurt Russell and Cole Sprouse. Here's the trailer.
4: If you really want to ruin someone's life, you take away everything.
5: I would be careful poking around in this business. It is not full of kind people.
6: This isn't just theft. There's a design and a cruelty to this.
7: Someone rolled up everything he built and took it all away. And I'm gonna find them. And I'm gonna take it all back.
8: You'd be stealing back some honey.
7: I know the weather, I know the bees. I know the point where anyone else would give up and I won't.
9: Are we getting paid for this?
3: It actually looks really cool. Like it's so different. I've never seen a movie about a beekeeper. Nope. A crime thriller about a beekeeper, that's for sure.
2: No.
3: Now, The Rivals of Amziah King is out in cinemas from August 20.
2: Nice.
3: Dua Lipa is suing Samsung for the unauthorized use of her image. Not about Samsung anyway.
2: No.
3: Dua Lipa has filed a lawsuit against Samsung Electronics in the US, seeking at least $15 million in damages for unauthorized use of her image in marketing their televisions. The lawsuit alleges that Samsung used a copyright image of Dua on the cardboard packaging of their TVs, which she claims misrepresents her endorsement of the product and misled customers into believing that she supports the product. Dua Lipa reportedly became aware of the infringement back in 2022, requesting Samsung to cease using her image, but they did not comply. So this has been going on for at least 3 to 4 years now, and they have not taken her image down. So, yeah, now she is suing.
2: Now you pay.
3: Yep. And Red Hot Chili Peppers have reportedly sold their music catalogue to Warner Music Group in a massive deal worth more than $300 million. The sale includes the band's 13 studio albums and includes iconic hits like these.

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1: 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This marks the band's second catalogue payday after they sold their songwriting and publishing rights in 2021 for $140 million. Wow. They now join Bob Dylan, Bruce Springsteen and Justin Bieber, who have sold their catalogues in recent years.
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3: There's one thing that we have to get straight.
2: Eight straight. 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
2: Hi there, it's Damien Carbon. The long journey home for Aussie travellers who were on board the Hunter virus hit cruise ship continues. They're heading to the Netherlands, where they'll quarantine for about 48 hours before then being flown here to Perth. They're set to isolate for at least 3 weeks at the Ballsbrook quarantine facility, 40 k's northeast of the city.
3: The passengers, you're now in good hands. We were very worried if you stayed longer in the ship, the situation could have been difficult.
2: That's the head of the World Health Organization there. Tonight's federal budget in Canberra will focus on housing and tax reform, according to Treasurer Jim Chalmers. Capital gains discount and negative gearing deductions expected to be reined in, designed to lift housing supply for first home buyers. And Amazon here in Perth is ramping up for Prime Day, hiring 146 workers in Jandakot and Kewdale. The retail giant says the seasonal jobs are up for grabs,

0: rugby club. And I think the real question to Graham Wright is, why didn't you make the call at the end of last year? Because you could have got this reset of the footy club underway. And now it feels like to me that 2026 will just go down as a total waste.
1: Tech Daily with Andy Wells.
2: 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Dr. Megan Jones-Bell, Google's Director of Clinical, says the goal is to bridge the gap between AI and real-world care.
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2: And Google.org is also providing $46 million in global funding to support crisis helplines over the next 3 years. 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
5: Quinana Freeway northbound, so Thomas Road through to Rolly Road, again Berwick and Drive through to the Mount Henry Bridge. Looking better now following that earlier crash in Rockingham. Ennis Avenue, Dixon Road delays have eased. Been off and on Ennis Avenue at Ray Road in Rockingham and Rockingham Road at Anchortel Road in Naval Base. Little busy Mandurah Road northbound at Everest Parkway. Also Mandurah Road at the Forum, again at Allnut Street and in Greenfields, Pinjarra Road at Lakes Road too. Not too bad through Halls Head. 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
9: Morning, sunny today. We're looking at a top of 24 here in Mandurah, 27 for Perth and 23 in Bunbury today. Tomorrow, partly cloudy and 23. Then a shower or two on Thursday with a top of 19. Showers easing Friday and a top of 18. And partly cloudy across the weekend with tops of around 20. Right now, Perth is sitting on 8, Rockingham 17, and Mandurah right now also on 17 degrees.
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0: It's time for Nikki and DeMello's Game of the Day. Today's game is...
1: Who Dis?
2: That's it. If you can work out who I'm going to play a little bit of audio from, you can be off to go and see MJ the Musical at Crown.
3: Yes. So we've got a double pass to head along to see MJ the Musical, Crown Theatre Perth, thanks to MJ the Musical and Michael Castle Group. Now, this is direct from Broadway, and it is the winner of multiple Tony Awards. MJ the Musical will take you behind the scenes of Michael Jackson's legendary 1992 Dangerous World Tour. If you want to see this... It is out from June 7 at Crown Theatre Perth. 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
2: Okay. Who dis?
4: You should not say he's an animal. He's a, should not say he's Jacko. I'm not a Jacko. I'm Jackson. I have a heart and I have feelings. I feel that when you do that to me. It's not nice.
2: 95-815-973.
4: It's not nice.
2: Okay. Just remember that. Keep it clean, please. Keep it nice. And you could be off to see MJ the Musical at Crown.
3: That's right. Give us a buzz. Double pass up for grabs right here and now. Let me talk to you.

0: time for Nikki and DeMello's Game of the Day. Today's game is...
1: Who Dis?
2: And if you can identify our celeb, Janelle from Falcon, you'll be off to go and see MJ the Musical at Crown. Does that sound good?
3: Yeah, it sounds amazing.
2: Now, what was your last Crown experience? Have you been to many?
3: Goodness me, the last one. I can't remember, to be honest.
2: Well, there you go.
4: You're due then.
2: Clearly it's time, exactly.
4: Yeah, all right. We've got a double pass for you to see MJ the Musical live at Crown Perth. It opens from June 7. You can be there if you can answer this.
2: Okay, we need to know who it is.
5: You should not say he's an animal. Should not say he's Jacko. I'm not a Jacko. I'm Jackson. I have a heart and I have feelings. I feel that when you do that to me. It's not nice.
2: I don't think he would have ever referred to himself as Jacko, just quietly.
3: Nah.
2: I can understand that. Who that?
3: It's got to be Michael Jackson.
2: Michael Jackson, the original.
6: Hi, this is Michael Jackson.
2: Yeah, ladies and gentlemen, that's it.
3: Yay!
4: And you'll be listening to all these hits and learning all about him in MJ the Musical at Crown Perth when it opens June 7. You're going to be there at some point with that double pass. Enjoy!
3: Amazing. Thanks so much, guys. Appreciate it.
4: No worries.
2: Very welcome. 14 to 8 on the coast, and it is Nikki and DeMello. Put the wrong fuel in. Stop.
4: In the Hammer Tone.
2: Okay, that one too. I was going to say in the name of love. Call Aussie Fuel Fixer. They'll come to you and fix it fast.
7: 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Oh, yeah. We're going back.
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1: Now, a man has received a payout after he was unable to secure a sunbed while he was on holiday.
2: That is so annoying.
1: Well, look, I get it.
2: I have to admit, yeah. You've got a beach resort and then you can't get a bed because yeah. These people have claimed them.
1: Yeah. Well, exactly. This happened to the German tourist who was visiting Kos, an island in Greece, with his family in 2024 on a package deal.
2: I hear ya.
1: Although a no reservation policy for sunbeds was in place.
2: No one listens to that. They plonk their little towel on them.
1: They use their towels. Exactly right. And
2: never come back. They never even use them.
1: No. And his kids were forced to lay on the floor.
2: Oh.
1: Not him.
2: He got a bed.
1: He didn't take one for the team. No, kids, you'll have to go on the floor.
2: I mean, fair enough.
1: And he figured
2: limber
1: was,
2: little bodies. They can lay on the floor.
1: Exactly
2: the
1: right.
2: Sand.
1: When I was a kid, I could have slept full time on the floor and it wouldn't have bothered me.
2: Well, you do at restaurants. They say, get on the floor. You know, you can lay on the floor and wait until we're finished for dinner. Or, you know, you pull the chairs together.
1: Yeah.
2: Like, when are we ever leaving?
1: Anyway, he figured he was due compensation. He sued the tour operator like it was their fault. And won to the tune of around $1,500. And the lesson here is, always complain.
2: Always complain. It's always worth it.
1: Yeah, because it makes the world a better place.
2: It really doesn't.
1: 7 to 8.
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4: 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It can move you to dance, to run, to tears. 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
2: Hi there, it's Damien Carbon. Those Aussie travellers who were on board the Hunter virus hit cruise ship have now disembarked. They're headed to the Netherlands after a hiccup in travel arrangements. They're expected to quarantine there for 48 hours before then being flown here to Perth.
3: I think it's because it's the closest place. They're just trying to bring these Australians home, and Western Australia is their first point of contact.
2: Yeah, so the six people will spend at least 3 weeks bunkering down at the Bullsbrook quarantine facility about 40 k's northeast of Perth before eventually then heading on home to New South Wales and Queensland. Treasurer Jim Chalmers is preparing to hand down his fifth federal budget tonight. It's shaping up to be one of the biggest in decades, with big tax changes for property, a fuel security package and NDIS cuts. And an exodus of nurses from WA hospitals is being blamed on growing workloads and pressure on frontline staff. More than 3,600 nurses left last financial year.
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2: Bombshell news for the Blues this morning, with coach Michael Voss calling it quits. Vossie deciding to pull the plug after 2026 proved too much to handle. Assistant coach Josh Fraser will take over for now, while West Coast Eagles forward Jake Waterman has told us he feels for Vossie and was asked what he thought about Adam Simpson as a candidate.
5: Did so well, and I reckon the last couple of years at West Coast probably gassed him out a little bit. But yeah, I wouldn't be surprised to see him in the driver's seat of a club one day, that's for sure.
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6: There's debris in Como, Kwinana Freeway North, but after Canning Highway, a large bag is affecting the left lane and traffic a bit slow on the approach there. Otherwise, Freeway North, busy Anchortel Road to Rolly Road, Berrigan Drive through to the Mount Henry Bridge and approaching Canning Highway as well. Waking up now, Old Coast Road North, at Casuarina Drive in Halls Head, Mandurah Road at the Forum, we get at Allnut Street and at Greenfields, Pinjarra Road at Lakes Road too. Cars Mandurah Road southbound at Singleton Beach Road, Safety Bay Road and Mandurah Road roundabout in Valdivis, and Ennis Avenue at Dixon Road in Rockingham, again at Eleanor Drive. If you spot anything else, call 9581 5973. SANE has helped people navigate complex mental health for 40 years. If you or someone you care for needs free information, recover.